darkest hour, in my deepest despair, will you still care? Will you be there? In my trials and my tribulations, through our doubts and frustrations, in my violence, in my turbulence, through my fear and my confessions, in my anguish and my pain, through my joy and my sorrow, in the promise of another tomorrow, I'll never let you part.

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And you might know how to play with fire.

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2: 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I wouldn't lie if you came around. I'd tell you that I miss you.

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1: 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She's got ready to go.